0: It's BPM on Humboldt Hot Air. It's your Sunday evening show, Beats Per Mom. And I'm your DJ Eltree, here to hold down the studio while some of y'all are cruising out there for the last hour of Porch Fest, which I'll talk about in just a minute. This is Humboldt Hot Air, KHHALP Arcata, and this is BPM Beats Per Mom. Here with you till 7 p.m., and tonight's show opened with Fire on the Bayou by The Meters from 1975. The Meters, sometimes considered one of the originators of the funk genre, sort of alongside James Brown. And that's a good tone setting for the show tonight, because there is some funk and lots of R&B and some hip-hop and lots of 90s throughout the track. It's a tighter set for me. I'm usually a little bit all over the place, kind of eclectic in my picks. But tonight feels real tight around some feels, which is good. Enjoy it with me. And thanks for hanging out. If you're out there for Porch Fest, or if you want to catch the last hour, the 5 to 6 p.m. of Porch Fest, you should. Right now, literally, starting at 5 o'clock on the Chester side of the event, you can see the acoustic set by ANH. At 1601 Charles Court, you can see Frog Bite. That's an acoustic four-piece band. At 722 Charles, just up the road, you can see Pennies for Pluto, NorCal's indie rock band. Hey, Pennies for Pluto. I'm sort of related to that band. At 1708 Beverly, you can see Brett the Truck, some folk rock. At St. Albans Church on Chester, you can see the Jimmy Lehman Band. And then cruise up back to Chester at 1202 to see Jackie and the Jollies. Jellyworks is playing 991 Shirley. This is all happening like right now or just getting ready to start. At 1455 Virginia, you can see Leanna Gabel, singer-songwriter. And back on Charles, it's a long street. Cruise down Charles, you can see George Smith, American folk singer-songwriter. Over on Chester, you can see Litter, indie rock band. A couple more for you. Two more for you. At 2251 Margaret Lane, you can see the Moonstone Ramblers, great bluegrass band. And at 547 Bayside, you can see Lara Edson, singer-songwriter. So you can still catch the tail end, the last hour of Porch Fest right now from 5 to 6 p.m. And if you have been out at Porch Fest today and you enjoyed it, give me a shout out at the studio line. Tell me what you liked and I will shout it back out over these Humboldt Hot Air waves. 707-382-1398. Again, that's 707-382-1398. Real quick, I want to let you know that support comes for Humboldt Hot Air and BPM from Wildberries Marketplace, home of the Wild Platter Cafe and Wild Nectar Juice Bar. 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Cool. Okay, we got so much good sort of R&B vibes in the show tonight. We have some Groove Theory, some deep R&B, some Ciara, some Black Star, of course some Prince, later on some Massive Attack, and Nina Simone also later in the show. But let's get into it with some Parliament.
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Doing it to you in 3D. So groovy that I dig me. Once upon a time called now. Somebody say, is there funk after death? I say, it's 7 up. Yeah. 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

0: 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Well, all right. Hey, I was digging on y'all funk for a while. Sound like it got a 3 on it, though, to me. You know, I was down south and I heard some funk with some main ingredients like Doobie Brothers, Blue Magic, David Bowie. It was cool. But can you imagine Doobie in your funk? Ho! W-E-F-U-N-K. 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

just land right upon it. Porch Fest is a really cool takeover of the Sunny Bray neighborhood by Playhouse Arts, and coordinated a bit through Humboldt Hot Air here, where folks are playing in yards and on porches, in garages and in driveways all through the Sunny Bray neighborhood. Such a cool event. And this is our third year of Porch Fest. If you're out there, give me a shout out to the studio. Say, hey, tell me what you're seeing and what you've enjoyed today. Studio line is 707-382-1398. In this set, we just heard Jones in My Bones. That's, of course, D'Angelo from 1995's album Brown Sugar. Love that record. Before that, we heard a newer song from 2020 called Actually by the artist Dan Kai, which is a pseudonym, a performance name. And Dan Kai's album is called Small Moments. Dan Kai, a multi-instrumentalist and producer, originally from New Zealand. And then we opened this set with Parliament and P-Funk. P-Funk Wants to Get Funked Up. That is from 1975. So good. And yeah, this kind of gives the flavor or the tone of the show tonight. There's lots of funky R&B sounds throughout the set tonight. Lots of deep 90s. We got a set of live music coming up later in the show. And yeah, I think I mentioned earlier that this show tonight feels very sort of genre specific for me as a DJ. I tend to play really wide ranging stuff on my show, and this is just what ended up in the set tonight. So I'm really excited about it. I've definitely been feeling it. It was very easy to put this set together this week for whatever reason. And thank you for listening. Thank you for tuning in. Thank you for supporting Humboldt Hot Air and being here and having us tuned in on your internet at humboldthotair.org or locally on 94.7 FM. I do know that we have listeners from outside of the Humboldt County scene, so thank you for listening as well, and hello. 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Yeah, so believe it or not, we are already 30 minutes into the show tonight. These levels are playing with me. Already 30 minutes into the show tonight. I told you there was going to be some really nice deep 90s, and this set is no exception. Here's a little Groove Theory. You know this one with the track Tell Me. It's BPM on Humboldt Hot Air, 94.7 FM, Community Forward Radio.

Spitz, Murfreesboro. Yeah, I'm not playing with your mind, I'm controlling it. Yeah. Used to be Count Basie, Nashville, Tennessee. Still got CountBasie.com though. Not playing. I'm not playing with your mind, I'm controlling it.

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You go do it like this. 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

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Yeah. 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It's all gravy. I'm just playing with your mind, controlling it. Count bass. You know what I mean?

little Ciara instrumental in the background here. You recognize this track. The title is Goodies. 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Yeah, in that set, working backwards, the last two songs were by some musicians / producers. We just listened to a track called Bodies by Knowledge. The O in Knowledge is an X, so it's KNXWLEDJGE, Knowledge. Oh, that's how I'm saying it. That track, Bodies, from 2024. And Knowledge lives in Japan, but is an American producer, songwriter, and has worked with folks like Kendrick Lamar and made tracks for video games and all kinds of cool stuff. Before that, we heard Count Bass D with Take Control. That's from 2002, and Count Bass D did not have a bunch of radio hits, but did do lots of production during the 90s and the early 2000s with folks like MF Doom. Count Bass D with Take Control. Before that, we heard a newer track from 2024 called MMS by Asake, Nigerian singer, rapper, songwriter, and Grammy winner. Asake, cool track. Want to listen to more of Asake. And then we opened the set with Groove Theory from 1995 with the track Tell Me. Groove Theory was just this duo. Just a team of two making good music in the 90s. More 90s to come. I wanted to direct your attention to that Humboldt Hot Air is calling all Humboldt artists / bands. 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All music submitted to Humboldt Hot Air is reviewed for addition to our automation systems, our digital library. This is what we hear all the time playing between our live DJs. And like late at night, and sometimes if people aren't able to make it in, there's a huge archive of automated music. 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And in the submission form, you can let us know who you'd like to send your music to as a DJ or a show. Of course, getting your music played on any show isn't guaranteed. That's up to each DJ. But like, hey, send your music to me, BPM. 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And if you have any questions, you can always reach out to our program director, Kiana, at kiana@playhousearts.org. Yeah, send us your music. What else do I want to tell you this break? It's not like I don't have things to say. Oh, I know what I wanted to say. So, you know, it's October, so it's official. The spooky season is here upon us. And that means you're going to be hearing a lot of fun Halloween / Hell Week / spooky themed shows this month, including right here on BPM. And I just want to say that DJ Red, who is one of the DJs that rotates through Heavy Rotation on Friday nights, kicked off the season with a really cool show on Friday night at 10 p.m. this last Friday, where DJ Red integrated sounds and reflections on what it was like to be in the Humboldt Hot Air studio late at night, 3 a.m. with a candle. Right as I said that, someone like opened the storage space in the next storage space over. Ooh, that scared me. And if you missed that show, you really should give it a listen. It's up on our archive. So all you have to do is go to humboldthotair.org.
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I do have to say that the studio has always felt a little spooky, both this one and the first one that we had way back in 2021 when we started out. It's all good, though. I'm here for it. But yeah, keep me company, though. I'm here alone in the studio, 707-382-1398. Studio line, send me a text, 707-382-1398. Tell me what you heard at Porch Fest. Tell me what you're looking forward to in October. Give me a song you want to listen to, especially if it's from the 90s. Let's get back into it. We're going to go way back. Hey, Mr. DJ.

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1: 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Thank you for tuning in. This is BPM, Beats Per Mom, here with you till 7 every Sunday. BPM is me and DJ D-Dubs rotating, hosting the show. Sometimes we have some other very special DJs who are also mamas rotating in. And yeah, we love it. So much fun. Been on the air here at Humboldt Hot Air since 2021. And Humboldt Hot Air is 5 years old now. Yeah. We're in kindergarten. Bringing Community Forward Radio to you. In that set, we just listened to Little Brother by Black Star. That is music for the movie Hurricane. The Hurricane, I should say, is the name of the film from 2000. It's a film with Denzel Washington as the star, where he plays a middleweight boxer, aspiring, you know, middleweight boxer who gets accused and convicted of a murder that he did not commit. And the music for that film is phenomenal. Before Black Star, we heard Nicolini, experimental dub from Nicolini, Dutch producer, with the track Soprattutto from 2023. And then we opened the set with Hey Mr. DJ. That's from 1993 from the duo Zane. And behind us right now, we're listening to the Malambo Jazzmakers, Lullaby for Angels. So yeah, this is BPM, Beats Per Mom. I'm your DJ, Eltree, here with you until 7 p.m. tonight. Trying to think if I have much more to say. You know, I do. I'm going to give you a little PSA about Food for People. Food for People is Humboldt County's food bank, supplying 23 food pantries in communities throughout Humboldt County, including Arcata, and an on-site choice pantry at 307 West 14th Street in Eureka. Food for People operates 18 different hunger relief programs to meet the needs of more than 21,000 people of all ages across Humboldt County, including remote rural communities and many locations in between. Several programs are tailored specifically for children, seniors, and people with disabilities. For a list of food pantries, mobile produce pantry sites, and other food distributions throughout the county, you can find these by using Find Food Near You link at foodforpeople.org. 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I'm super excited about this set.
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That was a sweet little live set for you on this Sunday evening at 6:17 p.m., October 4th. 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I'm your DJ El Tree, here with you till 7 p.m. And sometimes I like to play whole shows of live recordings. Decided to do a little set tonight. We just heard the great, the one and only Nina Simone live at the Montreux Jazz Fest in 1968 with her cover of Don't Let Me Be Misunderstood. And before that, we heard Little Red Corvette, that is, of course, Prince, live at the Detroit Masonic Hall on November 30th, 1982. And if you're new to BPM, you will hear a Prince track or a cover of a Prince song or just something that has a song that Prince wrote or something that's like sort of Prince adjacent every single show. It's one of the anchors, one of the few rules of BPM that we have. And it's also a way that D-Dubs and I, who founded the show, bonded over our shared love of Prince. So that's sort of how we pitched the show. So you'll always hear a Prince track. And then we opened the set with Kirk Franklin, a little gospel for you from 2002 with the track Brighter Day. I felt a little sacrilegious playing Little Red Corvette right next to like a gospel song about some Jesus. But, you know, I think it worked. The crowd sounds were like a nice little crossfade there. That's one of the fun things about playing live DJ set is it's really easy to crossfade the songs because you're just crossfading crowd applause. Behind us right now, we're listening to The Alchemist with Like Father, Like Son, Part 2. 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The Summit is a small-scale gallery and women's sports bar merging art, sports, and community events in a queer-centered space on the rooftop of 1507 G Street in Arcata. Monthly events at the Summit include film nights, queer networking and trivia, late-night lounge, and there's a weekly King of Drag watch party with performances. And there's also, of course, because it's a sports bar, live women's sports, the Summit. You can find more information and a full calendar of events at thesummitsportsbook.com or on the socials at The Summit Sportsbook. Yeah. Loving the Summit. So yeah, if you've been tuning in tonight, you're listening to BPM, Beats Per Mom. This show is themed to be a soundtrack to your Sunday evening as you like get ready for the work week. You know, you're doing your laundry, you're batch cooking, you're bathing the kids, you are just dancing around. You're just, you know, trying to avoid the Sunday scaries, trying to avoid thinking about your busy week ahead of you. And then we're just soundtracking behind that to keep you moving. Rhythms and beats up and down the decades and across the planet is what we do on BPM on Sundays because we want to keep the community moving because music helps us move through the mess. And yeah, BPM, it's a dance party for all of us. So let's get into the next set. Here is a little Mavis Staples. It's BPM on Humboldt Hot Air.

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2: That was pretty.

0: Well, that brings us up to the last little slide of the show towards 7 o'clock. Behind us right now, we're listening to Shizo Waves. That's Mehmet Aslan. And we just heard When I Think of You from Janet Jackson's super hit album Control from 1986. Before that, we heard Get Money. That's Erykah Badu from her 2010 album New America Part 2, Return of the Ankh. And we opened this set with the great Mavis Staples with the song I Like the Things About Me. Played this one before, I keep coming back to it. That is on Mavis Staples' album, 13th studio album called One True Vine. And this is the second record by Mavis Staples where she collaborated with Wilco's frontman and producer, of course, Jeff Tweedy. And Jeff Tweedy plays most of the instruments on this record, with the exception of the drums, which are played by his son, Spencer Tweedy. So that's kind of cool. That's Mavis Staples from the album One True Vine. And the track there, I Like the Things About Me. 6:37, I want you to stay tuned for 7 p.m. when we take a trip to the Woodshed with Jay tonight until 9 p.m. Jay always plays top shelf North American roots music. Last week, Jay played this great set of duos of songs by two folks singing together, and it was so lovely. If you missed it, you can still listen to it on the archive. Go to humboldthotair.org, find Jay's show, The Woodshed, on the calendar. Click The Woodshed, and that will bring you to the last two shows that Jay has played. Highly recommend. In the outro tonight, so much good stuff. We've got the Uptown Funk Empire to lead off the outro. We've got some D-Light. We have a beautiful callback to the 1980s with the song Two Occasions. You'll remember it if you were alive then and listening to the radio. And some Drudy Column and more leading us right up into the 7 p.m. hour. Thank you so much for listening to BPM each week. D-Dubs will be back in studio with you next Sunday, October 11th at 5 p.m. Pacific Standard Time, 8 p.m. East Coast. 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Long live Community Forward Radio, and BPM loves you. Here is some Rosa Uptown Park Funk Empire.
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Stay tuned for the Woodshed coming up next.

Yes. Well, the time is 7 o'clock here on Humboldt Hot Air in the Arcata Bottoms. Time for The Woodshed. 2 hours of roots Americana. My name is Jay. Thanks for tuning in to The Woodshed tonight. I know there's a lot going on the North Coast between the Redwood Music Festival and Porch Fest and a number of other things out there that are drawing people's attention. It's nice to have you here on the air. Tonight's theme, not much of a theme actually, just keeping things upbeat. Much of it electric. We'll start off with a little bit of music from that gray area between roots Americana, bluegrass, a little bit of bluegrass root, but also some country, electric country sound, honky-tonk sound. Then we'll just slide into more and more honky-tonk and electric country music and see where it goes from there. So happy to have you tuned in tonight. We're going to start with a fellow named Jared Walker. Jared Walker's a Nashville-based mandolinist, also multi-instrumentalist, singer, songwriter. He's the mandolin player for Billy Strings. But he put out this excellent solo album this year called Nighthawk. And I'm going to start off with a track from that called Ain't It Like, Jared Walker.

Yeah, that was Tony Kamel ending up that first set here on the Woodshed with a tune called Making It Work. Isn't that the truth? Just gotta make it work sometimes. Most of the time, you gotta make it work. Even when it seems tough. Started off with Jared Walker. And as I mentioned, he's got a brand new album called Nighthawk. We heard a tune from that called Ain't It Like. Jared Walker, great songwriter, blending bluegrass and electric country music. He's the mandolin player for Billy Strings, so playing with the best of them. But I really like his style on this this solo release of his came out this year. Next we heard Hayes Carl, the Houston, Texas-based songwriter. Great songwriter, Hayes Carl. This is from back in 2019. The album's called What It Is, and we heard the title track from that. Hayes Carl, one of the artists who really is blending so much of American roots music right now. Love it. John R. Miller was next. Reaching back into his discography, the debut album from the West Virginian from back in 2018. The album's called The Trouble You Follow. And we heard a tune called Ghosts. John R. Miller's got a new release. It's awesome. Harder edged, more electric than his earlier stuff. And that brought us to Tony Kamel, who's from Austin, Texas, and the frontman for a great band called Wood and Wire. And his album from 2025 is called We're All Gonna Live. Making It Work. Behind me, another one from him, instrumental called Old Dangerfield.

That's Kelsey Walden. That's her fourth album called No Regular Dog. We heard Peace Alone, Reap What You Sow. Excuse me. Started off with Ian No. Brand new one from him. Title track from his album just came out called Canyon Falls Trailer Band. The third release from the Kentucky artist. It's a cool concept album that sort of imagines a fictional group, the Canyon Falls Trailer Band, where they perform a single one-night-only show in Nashville to win over record executives, and then they vanish into music history, never to be heard from again. We heard the title track from that, Canyon Falls Trailer Band. Went to Cole Chaney from a great album he put out last year called In the Shadow of the Mountain. We heard The Unsatisfied. Cole Chaney, also a Kentucky artist, and probably cornered the market on country grunge music. He says it's where Ralph Stanley is backed by Soundgarden. It's kind of true. If you listen to his music, it sounds like that. Went to a track from the debut release by Charles Wesley Godwin back in 2019. A nice, really good album called Seneca. We heard Hardwood Floors. And then went to the Red Dirt Band, probably best representing Oklahoma these days. The seventh album from the Turnpike Troubadours. It's called The Price of Admission, came out last year, and we heard Nothing You Can Do and wrapped it up with the Kentucky native Kelsey Walden here in the Woodshed. 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Based out of Arcata, the Mad River Union covers all things local, including critical breaking news and quirky underground stories from our region. 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KHHALP Arcata 94.7, the community forward radio from the Creamery District. My name is Jay, and this is The Woodshed, the best in American roots, roots Americana. If you're digging the show tonight, drop me a line here in the studio, 707-382-1398. That's the number right here in the Humboldt Hot Air Studios in the bottoms of Arcata Creamery District. 707-382-1398. I hope you're enjoying your fall evening out there. Nice warm evening with a lot of stuff going on. Lots of great music, live music being played out there right now. I think I will keep the music rolling here with one from Coulter Wall. Take us into a little bit of a honky-tonk with a track called Honky Tonk Night Hawk.

Well, from the debut release of the East Texas native Vincent Neil Emerson, we heard Willie Nelson's Wall from the 2019 album Fried Chicken and Evil Women. That was on the La Honda Records label, which is very interesting. That label was released created for the release of this album. It has since supported a lot of other independent artists like Coulter Wall, The Local Honeys, Ruddy Ehrman, Zara Alexandra, lots of others, cool independent country artists. But it all started with this album from Vincent Neil Emerson. It started off with Coulter Wall from back in 2023. From the album Little Songs, we heard Honky Tonk Nighthawk. Went to outstanding album from Brennan Lay called Don't You Ever Give Up on Love. We heard Dumpster Diving. And Brennan Lay, originally from Minnesota, but she moved to Austin, Texas. So she adds to the long list of Texas musicians in this set, including the next artist, Cody Jenks. Cody Jenks from Fort Worth, Texas. We heard a tune from his 2024 album called Cody Jenks Sings Lefty Frizzell with Lefty Frizzell's original classic, If You've Got the Money, I've Got the Time. And that brought us to Vincent Neil Emerson here in the Woodshed. Have you or someone you know lost or found a pet? I know I have done both, lost and found. Humboldt Paws Cause is a local resource where you can share information on lost and found pets in our area. Humboldt Paws Cause is a great site to check out to make sure all of the pets out there get a chance to find their way home. That's humboldtpawscause.com. Also on Instagram and Facebook. Going to try to sneak in one more set of music here on the Woodshed. Kicking it off with Jackson Emmer doing a tune called Times Have Changed.

Well, wrapping up that last set with Kate Prasher. Great, very diverse artist. Originally from Memphis. She's currently in the Hudson Valley of New York. And this was a tune from her debut full-length album called Shake the Dust back in 2024. The track was called The Handsome Man Blues. It's interesting. She's mostly comes out of the bluegrass and string music traditions, but that one is a pretty cool kind of southern blues rock vibe to it. Started off the set with Jackson Emmer, a single of his called Times Have Changed. And Jackson Emmer is a regular here in the show. If you listen to the show much, you know I like to feature him. Got his roots in California and Colorado, currently lives in Santa Cruz, and prolific artist, especially when putting out singles. Got lots and lots of singles out there. Riley Downing was next, the co-founder of the great New Orleans-based band called the Deslandes, from his brand new solo release called Landfill Poetry. We heard Polecat Holler. Went to Jeremy Albino from his album called Old Our Time in the Sun from 2024. We're rolling down the 405. Albino, originally from Toronto, and emerged from the streets of Toronto busking with this kind of retro sound, roots American root sound. This was his fourth album, and this one drew the attention in the production of Dan Auerbach from the Black Keys. It was put out on his label called Easy Eye Sound. Jeremy Albino, and that brought us to Kate Prasher here in the Woodshed. From Playhouse Arts, this is KHHALP Arcata, 94.7 FM, Community Forward Radio, broadcasting from the heart of the Creamery District in Arcata. 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Open 6 a.m. to midnight. An hour down, a little bit less than an hour to go. Hopefully you'll stay with me.

Yeah, that's David Quinn from Indiana, from his album this year called Down and Dirty. Weird. Freight Line. David Quinn, on that album, he's got a little bit of a J.J. Cale sort of chug-a-lug to him. It's a pretty interesting sound there. Started off with Miles Miller from a 2023 release called Solid Gold. We heard Highway Shoes. Miles Miller has been the drummer for Sturgill Simpson for, I don't know, a decade, 2012 through 2021, something like that. He's also a session drummer for Town Mountain. And this was his debut solo release, produced by Sturgill. Went to Leon Mason from his album this year called The Leaving Kind. We heard Honeybee singing about the L.A. Tucson Tulsa kind of girl, whatever that is. That made me laugh. Leon Mason got an interesting story. He was born in Prague from the Czech Republic, but his parents fled to Florida, the Florida Gulf Coast, during the Bosnian War. So he was raised in Florida. This is his fifth album. That brought us to David Quinn here in the woodshed. Thanks for tuning in tonight. More music coming up with a classic from originally from Emmylou Harris. Here, this version by Olivia Wolf and D. White. Is that right? Yeah, D. White. It's called Bluebird Wine.

Yeah, that is the Little Feet's classic Dixie Chicken off their album Dixie Chicken, that song Two Trains. This version by Ty Myers and Marcus King. Started off with another cover, originally written by Rodney Crowell and made famous by Emmylou Harris on her her album called Pieces of the Sky back in 1975. We heard Bluebird Wine, this version by Olivia Wolfe and Dee White. Went to Amanda Fields off her outstanding debut release called What, When, and Without. We heard Moving Mountains. And then a couple of artists from Georgia. The first was Christina Murray off great album she put out in 2025 called Little Blue. We heard Watching the World Pass Me By. And then Pony Branshaw from North Georgia with a single great tune called Plain Dealing. And that brought us to Two Trains here in the Woodshed. Time for me to head on out of here. Splenda coming in next with The Vapors. So don't go away. I'm going to leave with one more set of music. Brent Cobb off his nice album called Southern Star will When Country Comes Back to Town. J.P. Harris with a nice original honky-tonk tune called To the Doves. And then we'll wrap it up with Zara Alexandra with Going Back. Sort of wind it down a little bit slower music. Y'all have a good night, and tune in next week for The Woodshed. Same time, same place. Peace.

Be the only one. Clear the sky and let the sun hold you from the darkness to the daylight. I could have been your sole reprieve, the everything you'd ever need, the one the good Lord made to be by your side.

Greetings, fellow astro travelers. Time is 9 p.m. That means it's time for the vapors. Here on KHHALP Arcata, 94.7 FM. Well, I had just a blast today. I got to play some Vaporwave vinyl records for you guys out at Porch Fest today in Sunny Brae. I hope that some of you got to go out and walk around Sunny Brae and see some of the amazing local music that we have. So it was really fun. But the Vaporwave work is never over, and I am back to play some more Vaporwave for you tonight. 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And The Summit is S-U-M-M-I-T-T, by the way. Okay, one more. A PSA for you. The North Coast Rape Crisis Team aims to create a culture of safety, solidarity, and support for all who are affected by sexualized violence. 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For more information, you can find it at NCRCT. That's different. NCRCT.org. Okay. Okay, well, we're going to listen to this hold music for another moment while I find some music to play for you. I think I'm going to start off with some Crystal Eternal. I was listening to Crystal Eternal on the way to Porch Fest and on the way home from Porch Fest, and I just kind of can't get enough. So I'm going to start with that and see where it leads us. Thanks for tuning in tonight to Humboldt Hot Air. This is The Vapors. I am Splenda.

Hello, my future girlfriend. This is what I sound like.

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1: 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Here on Humboldt Hot Air, this is The Vapors.

Well, that's it for the vapors tonight. I've got a couple of more future funk tracks for you. I will see y'all next week. I am a tired baby. I go home to bed. Y'all have an excellent week. Be kind to yourselves and others. See you next time.

0: 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You're tuned into the Buck Jr. Show here on this Sunday night. I'm Buck Jr. You know what we do here on Sunday nights from 10 to midnight. We play the hottest hip-hop music in Humboldt County. Tonight is no exception. Got some brand new Drake, Quavo, Lil Got It, Zillionaire Doe, and so much more coming up for the next couple of hours. Before we get into it, just as I always say, I'm going to play some uncensored rap music for the next couple of hours, meaning lots of cuss words and adult themes. If you're cool with that, stick around. I want to throw it back to 2022 to get this show started. Jack Harlow and Pharrell Williams with Movie Star. This is the Buck Jr. Show. Let's get it going.
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I'm finna shake this up. If you lookin', drop the low and get up. I feel like Pac, I get him hit up. 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Son'll make a spit up. Ain't no tellin' when I jump in the mix. This packin' like a sit up.

Welcome back. You're tuned into the Buck Jr. Show live here on KHHA 94.7 FM here on the Sunday night. For that first set of the show, started off with Jack Harlow and Pharrell Williams with Movie Star. After that, A Boogie with the Hoodie and Oakland rapper G-Eazy with MVP. Trade the Truth and Sacramento rapper Mozzie with On One. After that, Moneybagg Yo with All Year. And then Ken Carson with Lose It was that last song that you heard. 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Right now, brand new Drake on the way, Quebec. 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

don't think I could ever change. 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

0: 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You're tuned into the Buck Jr. Show here on this Sunday night on KHHA 94.7 FM, playing the hottest hip-hop music in Humboldt County. We do every Sunday night from 10 to midnight. Over that last set, started off with that brand new Drake with Quebec, then new Zillionaire Doe with Proud of You, Son of Four Vegas, Fawn Off 1700 with Yun, Nino Breeze, I Swear Vaso with Shine. That last song I heard was from Hard Rock with Never Cared. By the way, Humboldt Roller Derby is a nonprofit organization and sports team for women and gender expansive skaters. 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Right now, brand new Sauce Waka 44 Mike DZ Montana 700. 5 minutes. 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

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Over that last set, started off with that new Sauce Waka, 44 Mike DZ, Montana 700 with 5 minutes. After that, Fetty P. Franklin and Band Play off of their new album, The Frank Play, with Potato, Dave East, Bet It, and then some unreleased Yeet with X, and then YB Escola and Meek Mill with Blow a Bag was that last song that you heard. By the way, if you want everything KHHA, Humboldt Hot Air, and Buck Jr. Show, you can head on over to HumboldtHotAir.org. 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Right now, brand new Quavo off of his new album, Chrome Life, this time with Pharrell Williams and Tyler, the Creator, Baby Breath. 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

to check. 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

0: pass or BS? 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

floating, it's 5 in the morning. Yeah. The vibe. I been staying to, you know what I'm saying? But he said, yeah.

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Over that last set, start off that brand new Quavo, Pharrell Williams, and Tyler, the Creator with Baby Breath. Then Ice Spice and Travis Scott with Osh. And then Rob 49 with Staying to Myself. New Baby Tron with 13 Perk. And then last song you heard was from Cochise with Kaneki. Right now, Plaqueboy Max and Slayer 1v1. 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

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Over that last set, started off with Plaque Boy Max and Slayer with 1v1. Hurricane Wisdom and Skilla Baby with Don't Care. Don Tolliver, AMG, Void, and Repair Lonely with Minute. Then Babyface E with Say You Trippin'. Right now, brand new Lil Got It, produced by Beat Demons. Humble. 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

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Over the last set, started off with new Lil God and Beat Demons with Humble. After that, some more Quavo off of his brand new album, Chrome Life with Factory Trim. Fetty P. Franklin, more from him, and Band Play with Superstitious. Then Young Miami and Skilla Baby with CFWM. That last song here was from Oakland's Raven Justice with Big Step. A more Quavo on the way right now with Future BA. 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

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Over that last short set, started off with T Grizzly and Skillet Baby with Striker Music.

music, then ended it with Axl and Jack Boy with Motorbike. Unfortunately, we've reached the end of the Buck Jr. Show for tonight. I'm going to play one more track before I head out. You can, of course, catch me next Sunday night from 10 to midnight for more of the hottest hip-hop music in Humboldt County. Here's Casino and 550 with Hitman. Have a great night. Have a great week, everybody. This has been the Buck Jr. Show. Good night, everyone.

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was gonna be a big summer, you know, a big summer. Everyone since then too, a big summer. Gonna be a big summer. Yeah, somehow that's never the case, is it? It's the sprawl of autumn, isn't it? It's the crunch where one can never day true. You know, living myths can come true. Sometime it might happen to you, especially if you live outside of time. Anyway, the rhyme you're about to hear isn't true, but it isn't false either. Any resemblance between this rhythm poetic exploration and reality is purely magical. Purely magical. At the end of the world, we was fighting back with brushes and pens. We decided that the suffering should end, no matter how good it feels. Wooden shields ain't stopping bullets, so we dropped those. Quit lying to ourselves, started writing

0: Get a collection of spatulas, heavy brow lines, sacrificing downtime for the wrong guys, good graces. Should've held them aces, embedded on self. Eventually we're all just heads on the shelf. Trophies and cupboards, mopey customer, doping up for a big day again. Really it bores me, where the step they so boring. Hijacking stories, sapping the core from the blood. Mob, swore they from mud, be the first ones to judge. Funny how cycles work, funny how cycles work. Swear I just know my worth, swear I just know my worth. Funny how cycles work, funny how cycles work. Swear I just know my worth, swear I just know my worth. Funny how cycles work, funny how cycles work. Swear I just know my worth, swear I just know my worth. Swear I just know my worth. Funny how cycles work, funny how cycles work. Swear I just know my worth, swear I just know my worth. Funny how cycles work. Peace to the eternal spirit and soul of the Grand Master Jack Whitten. An idea is a work of art. From Chicago, Illinois to Bessemer, Alabama. An idea is a work of art. Peace, peace, peace, peace.
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I let go of the outcome and stay focused on the process. Practice makes progress. I let go of the outcome and stay focused on the process. The path we travel, not made of gravel, dust, dirt, rock, concrete, or even asphalt. 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Exit toward the sea, shake off the shackles and the shadow trying to tackle me. Feel the chain sliding off my brain, pressure drops like rain. 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
3: Hey, hey, we are the Monkees. You know we love to please. A manufactured image with no philosophies.
4: We hope you like our story, although there isn't one. That is to say, there's many. 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
5: You've told us you like action and games of many kinds. You like to dance,
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7: We know it doesn't matter, because what you came to see is what we'd love to give you and give it 1, 2, 3.
8: But it may come 3, 2, 1, 2, or jump from 9 to 5. And when you see the end in sight, the beginning may arrive.
7: For those who look for meanings, inform as they do fact, we might tell you one thing, but we'd only take it back. Not back like in a
4: box back, not back like in a race, not back so we can keep it, but back in time and space.
8: You say we're manufactured. To that we all agree. So make your choice and we'll rejoice in never being free. Hey, hey, we are the Monkees.
3: We've said it all before. The money's in, we're made of tin. We're here to give you more. The money's in, we're made of tin. We're here to give you...

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I'm just a cowpoke from Cheyenne to Douglas, the ranges I know, 'cause I drift with the wind. No one cares where I go.

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And I'll go back to beans. And I'll pick up a tennis spot in Prescott, I know, riding the Bronx in the big rodeo.

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And this is the Open Art Hour. And I just want to send a shout out to Playhouse Arts for making this platform available. So this morning, I have a question that I'm going to send out across to the Humboldt universe. Maybe first of all, I'll tell this story. So, it's my birthday, and I thought I'd treat myself to something in the morning. So, I went to a particular place to get a hot drink, and I got a a chai latte. I mean, this is very much first world problems, I admit, but there is a point to it, I promise you. So when I got this latte, it was really, I'll say, below par, is putting it mildly. It was lukewarm, flavorless. It really was not very good. And every time I took a sip of it, it reminded me of how bad this drink was. And I didn't take it back and say, is there any possibility of having some flavor in here? And I just drank the whole thing bit by bit, feeling really disappointed and doubly disappointed in myself because I didn't take this drink back. And so the question I'm putting out into the world is, and I think this prompt is, when was the last time you didn't say what you needed or what you preferred, but instead just quietly accepted something else instead? So I'll say that again. When was the last time you didn't say what you needed or what you preferred, and instead just quietly accepted something else? If you could text me with what immediately comes to mind on 707-382-1398. That's 707-382-1398.

So the question that I put out there was, when was the last time you didn't say what you need and just quietly accepted something else instead? And I've got a couple of responses already. One response was, this is a sad question. I think it's hard to say what you really want or need. And then it's followed by, maybe yesterday. Thanks for that. And the other response was, but isn't it also sometimes true that there are times in life where quietly accepting something other than is what we need, other than what we need, is for the greater good? Is it possible for everyone's needs to be met? And I think this leads me on to the idea of a habit rather than weighing up options. And of course, I mean, that's part of what this hour is about, is recognizing the habits that interfere with connection and community. And oddly, I am playing with the idea this morning that not being able to express your needs or your preferences actually builds disconnection. There are aspects to not expressing what you need and not expressing what you prefer or want as being a habit that came up as a means of defending oneself or making sure that oneself is safe, because perhaps in the past expressing needs, expressing wants, has been berated as being selfish, or has even led into you getting into trouble. And so there is this this framework of acquiescence, particularly to elder figures or to people in authority or to those that one might see as higher up in the hierarchy, that then automatically means that one gives up one's needs, gives up one's wants and preferences to that authority. And not knowing that particular choice is open can lead to over time a loss of agency. And I think that's what this morning is about. I think that's what the question is about, is how do you notice when your agency as far as wants, needs and preferences has been given up? So if you have any thoughts about that, then just text us on 707-382-1398. That's 707-382-1398. That is, of course, if you want to. If you don't want to, then don't.

This has opened up a really great can of worms, I think. Particularly the question of how you know what you need. I'm a big fan of the Human Givens. That's G-I-V-E-N-S. Which is another approach to, one might say, psychotherapy. Socio-psychotherapy. Any of those things. And what the Human Givens offers is an understanding of what one needs. It's a given, in everyday life, and there are certain things which are absolutely 100% necessary, i.e. shelter, nutritional food, water, and it also lists 9 core emotional needs, which are interesting. So, a feeling of security, a safe environment, also the attention, so the giving and receiving of attention in human relationships. Also a sense of autonomy, so you have control over your environment. There's also emotional intimacy, that is, that knowing at least one other person in the world accepts and understands you without conditions. There's also a sense of community. Of course, Open Art is working to promote this idea that community is a very tangible thing and a necessary thing. There's also, of course, the need for privacy, which is the flip side to community. One definitely needs one's own sense of the personal. There are boundaries. There's also the concept of status, that where you feel that you have a certain level of value and that you're recognized and respected by your peers. There's a sense of competence and achievement, where you actually achievement unlocked. Is, of course, which is played on daily on many PlayStations across the planet, and also meaning and purpose, so that you really know what it is you're doing and why it is you're doing it. So that's a list of emotional needs, and as far as physical needs are concerned, they are things like, as I said, air, water, food. Sleep is a really big one. Physical connection, sensory stimulation, movement, and of course, once again, secure shelter. And so those needs are pretty basic, and I think there are certain things which are preferred sensory input, and this is the fun thing for me as an erstwhile Epicurean, was that when I had that cup of chai tea, I was expecting a certain kind of sensory input,
and I didn't get it.

So, I got this text from Jess, and she was talking about how it was hard to say what you really want or need. And I asked for more details, and she texted back, "I was tired and needed to go home, and instead, just kept being around people." And it is, it's an odd thing that point when you really feel like you're socially fatigued, or you really need to go and get some sleep, or, if you're in those social situations, the pressure that kind of keeps you in that place past your threshold is an interesting one. So if you have any thoughts on this, or if you'd like to share an experience where you gave up what you wanted and what you preferred for something else instead, then just text me on 707-382-1398. That's 707-382-1398.

donors to Humboldt Hot Air include Cafe Mocha and Finnish Country Sauna and Tubs at 5th and J Streets in Arcata. 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They are open every day from 11 to 11 except Fridays and Saturdays when they close at midnight. Reservations can be made up to one day in advance by calling 707-822-2228. That's 707-822-2228. Or stop by in person. Yeah, speaking of needs. 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And just a little PSA here about Queer Humboldt. Queer Humboldt is a community centre for queer people in our community, including those with multiple marginalised identities. Services include mental health services, microgrants, Community Education and North Coast Two-Spirit Project. More information, including an event calendar, can be found at queerhumboldt.org. That's at queerhumboldt.org.

So, one of the interesting needs not being met in Jess's story about being at that party and wanting to go home was the need for sleep. And I have another text here from a listener who says, "We often pause our pursuit of our wants and needs with grace for the children in our lives as well, recognizing that we have power that they don't yet have." That is a really fantastic observation. And I remember, you know, in the early days of offspring appearing, really, really nights of zero sleep. And, you know, when parents with newborns are wheeling their babies around, they have a glow, of course, but also they have this distant look in the eye of someone who really needs a good night's sleep. So yes, I hear what you're saying there for sure, and I feel like one of the most fascinating outcomes of having children in your life is eventually understanding that there is this ongoing negotiation between different people's needs and wants. And I think a family is a melting pot of needs and wants and negotiations that ends up being the kind of soup of habits of how we express ourselves later on in life. And I think one of the things that interests me about this subject is not the conscious giving up of what we need and prefer in order to allow, you know, children to have what they need and prefer, or to allow the community to function more easily. Those are conscious decisions that one takes. I think what I am referring to are the unconscious erosions of one's agency through habitually giving up what one wants and what one needs without noticing it. And I think the reason that this question comes up for me is how strange habit is. So, okay, I'm going to float this out there. I was stopped a few weeks back for rolling through a stop sign. And I remember being shocked because I thought, what? I don't do that. I never roll through stop signs. And then my mind began to flip back to how I drive in England. In England, there aren't that many stop signs. In fact, they are far and few between. There's either traffic lights or give ways. And the system in England is that you give way to oncoming traffic. So when you come to a junction, you roll in order to make sure nothing's coming, and then you carry on. And so I came to a kind of conclusion that underneath my stop sign habit is this give way habit. And ever since that ticket, I have been
really consciously recognizing when I stop and going, wow, the give way habit has been there for sure. And it brought to mind the way that habit is it sits in the background until you see it. And we have this saying at Open Art, which is, you can't change what you don't notice. And there's an addendum to that, which is, the moment you notice, change happens. So I'll say that again, you can't change what you don't notice, but the moment you notice, change happens. Because you can't unsee what you see. And I feel like this question about being able to express your wants, and when you give up the thing that you want, it's not that necessarily you then always express what you want, but that you're allowed the choice to recognize that a want needs to be fulfilled, or you recognize that a want or a need is there in the first place. And the bottling of the desire to express oneself, that that to express one's needs is a thing that, if one gives up too readily without consciously recognizing that need, it can become a habit that can be detrimental to not only yourself, but also to the community of those that you live with.

Yeah, so I'm just coming towards the end of this this morning. If you have any more comments about giving up what you need or want habitually and then recognizing it or noticing it, then text me on 707-382-1398. That's 707-382-1398. So the question then arises, okay, how do I express my needs and wants? Because for some folks, well, certainly in the situation that I was in with this coffee, there's this feeling of it's somehow awkward, or that one is imposing. This is another aspect of the habit of denying what one needs habitually from some past technique of getting by socially. The thing is to be able to express what one needs in a very clear way, but then also to leave quiet and to allow time and to accept that it's not that you're imposing, it's that you are practicing the act of self-expression. So even if a need or preference isn't met exactly, it is recognized. So a way of doing this would be to say, what I would prefer is such and such and such and such. What I need is such and such and such and such. And then you allow quiet. And this then gives the other person open space for autonomous response. And I don't know about others.

who are listening in this morning, but certainly I was in a family of six rambunctious kids, and I would not say that there was very much quiet in our house and very much clear expressing of needs. I would say there was extreme imposing of needs, I would say. And so the idea of noticing when one habitually gives up what one needs then leads to the choice of whether one expresses that need or not. And I would say for the most part, there is a tendency to be polite, and in that tendency to be polite, there is a habit of giving up one's autonomy. So give it a go today. Let's see if you can notice when you give up your need or want, and see what it's like to express very plainly what you need, what you prefer, and give that space to breathe.

And I just want to send a quick shout out to Dave, who sent some morning regards to me. It's very encouraging. Thank you, Dave. So just to finish off with this morning, I'm just going to do a little quiet breathing body meditation, just to come into bodies just for the last few minutes here this morning. And at the very fundamental level, one thing that is very important to recognize is the need for connection to the planet, the need for being able to center oneself, the need to be able to allow the breath to be regulated, and sometimes to recognize the need for emotions to be expressed fully. All those things are true. So just right here and now, just going to start by taking a big, long, deep breath and breathing out all the way. And breathing in. And breathing out a little bit more than you breathe in. And breathing in. And breathing out just a little bit more than you breathe in. And as you breathe, let's see if you can breathe in the sensation of the weight of the planet underneath you, supporting you.

And that weight, of course, allows you to have a sensation of your bones, of your muscles being wrapped around your bones, the pulse of your metabolism. A steady heartbeat. And then you can bring your mind to the sensation of touch, skin. Feel the skin in contact with your clothes. Contact with the seat or wherever you are, whatever you're touching, see if you can bring your mind to that. And see what you can hear. See what you can see. See if you can see out in the periphery of your vision.

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There's no need to judge what you can smell. You just allow the smell to roll in over the nostrils. Maybe we'll do some work on smelling next week. And see what you can taste. What taste have you in your mouth?

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And experience rewrites the habits of the past. 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Have a wonderful Monday.

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0: And welcome to the Denizens of Skronk. You're listening to KHHALP Arcata, 94.7 FM, Community Forward Radio, broadcasting from the heart of the Creamery District. And now, we're on to the land of the Skronk with Conference at the Birds.

And that was James Rivers with Keep It Coming, Ball of Funk, and started with Second Line. And we opened with Conference of the Birds by Dave Holland and company. And now we're going to listen to a guy that was playing at the music festival over the weekend. His name's Dave Bennett, and he's a phenomenal clarinetist. And so I wanted to get a little bit more of that stuff going through the airwaves. So here we go.

that was Dave Bennett and Company with Sing Sing Sing, Dave and Jeff's Boogie, Blood Moon, and started with The Preacher. Forgot to mention that he's also quite a beast on the keys. So we're going to change it up now with Donald Harrison and Dr. John. And so, let's see here. Where was I going to start? I was going to start here with Momzella Zizi. Yeah, let's see if we can figure this one out.

once again for Stephen Scott at the piano. Come on, Stephen Scott. At the bass, Dwayne Berno. At the drums, Carl Allen. At the percussion, Howard Smiley Ricks. Yours truly at the saxophone, Donald Harrison. The very wonderful Dr. John on vocals and guitar. We're gonna take a short pause, but we'll be right back. Thank you.

And that was Donald Harrison and Company with Houtané, Walking Home, and Mlle Zizi. And now we're going to hear some music from John McLaughlin, Piece 1 and Piece 2.

And that was piece one and piece two with John McLaughlin. 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And Queer Humboldt is a community center for queer people in our community, including those with multiple marginalized identities. Services include mental health services, microgrants, community education, and North Coast Two-Spirit Project. More information, including an event calendar, can be found at queerhumboldt.org. And next, I'm going to play some music by the Pac Orchestra.

jetzt ein Kind, so dass ich dann...

And that was the Park Orchestra with The Veil, Zlatibor, and Venzinadiko. 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And, getting pretty close to the end here for this business of Skrunk. So, let's see here. I'm poking around a little bit to see if there's something else I can play for the last couple of minutes. And I ain't really seeing it. So, let's see. Maybe I'll go back here. No, that's not going to work either. Well,

challenged. I am feeling challenged. So I think we'll just have to call it for today. I hope you all have a beautiful week. And scrunk on, good people.

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All right. It's just one of those days, y'all. Oh, no wonder. Wrong headphones, can't hear anything, records not working, digital music, here we come. Calling on a higher power, please, somebody help me.

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Red Waste.

But I'll give you a hint. This is Stephen Marley, Revelation Part 2, The Fruit of Life. And summer's not over. And I certainly don't want it to leave.

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Isn't that crazy? You know why they call him Luton Faya. Faya Luton. This is the song I played that's playing now. A little look into Mary Jane's soul on her way to Redway 2 days ago for the Rankin

0: so fun being a DJ because you just threaten music. You're like, what about this? But then you don't get to because the turntables are just frustrating me today. So I leave it to the professionals. Shout out DJ Red for playing this one for me yesterday.
1: Learning life's lessons while we blaze the cerebral lessons. A man was still a child and I have

headlined PuffCon down in LA. If I was living my true life, I'd be down there. DJing, I guess. Who knows? The world's our oyster. Only for dolphins, Action Bronson. If you need the message again, DJ Mary Jane, Roughneck, Hi-Fi. We know they love the Mary Jane. Tell them again.

Day album, Get Me Bodied, but Maluma Espanol version off our birthday treat she just released for her anniversary.

to all these men. It's women at the end of the day that I care about and that I live my life for and alongside. And that's all I gotta say. Keep it short, keep it sweet. Everybody wants to know.

I'm in love with the cocoa. I should mix that in, but I'm not. Just here to tell you, brought to you by Playhouse Arts. 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Text me, 707-382-1398. What do you have love for? This is River Days, DJ Mary Jane. Needed this comfort track on while I have my radio star of a mother listening. She was on Gravy Grooves yesterday morning. I gotta tune into that as well, because there's no excuse not to listen to Humboldt Hot Air. Our show's say for 2 weeks. There's no excuse not to listen to Mary Jane. My show's stay up for 2 weeks. K-Mud, K-H-H-A. If you're an OG, all the local radio stations, K, fill in the blank, was probably on there. Short but sweet. 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I never realized that's what it was called. My audio processing, it's golden. Green Lion Crew, you know the song. Maybe

the babies. All the babies. Some more Damian Marley. Right now, alongside Stephen Marley. For the babies.

who's part of ANH Niche Harmonies. I forget what it stands for. But anyways, talking rock and groove rhythm with Jazz Elise, Lila IK, all these things, because he

Radio 1 Extra. But it's Savannah, Jazz Elise, Lila IK, and Naomi Cohen. And it's amazing. A 12-minute video of the four of them doing their thing and being the amazing women they are. And so we've got all four of them played up next right now. This is one of my favorites from Naomi Cohen,

voices would go together so melodically and smooth. Rock and Groove, Savannah, Jazz Elise, Lila I.K., Naomi Cohen. I played it here once. I probably won't play it today, but I played all four of them, that's for sure.

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Our community needs us right now. Your neighbor needs you right now. Your grandchild needs you right now. Your daughter, your mother, your sister, your brother, your sib.

was Tantas, her new one. And this is an old one I've been playing here for this year because it just gets me all excited. And it goes a little crazy, but that's okay.

0: 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We are transitioning away from our Monday afternoon reggae show with DJ Mary Jane, and we are moving in now to Global Gold. This is still a semi-new show where we air music from a select global subgenre each week, every Monday from 2 to 4. So this week we're going to be playing some Nigerian funk and soul music. So I hope that you enjoy. Again, you're tuned in to Global Gold on KHHA LP Arcata. We're going to get right into the music with probably my favorite of this genre, which is the Lija Du sisters. People might be familiar with their classic, which is Come On Home, off the album Horizon Unlimited. We maybe will play that one later. We'll see. But we are going to play a track from that album. This is called Orere Elejigbo, released in 1979. Yeah, this is the Lija Du sisters, and then we'll roll into all sorts of other things. So thanks for tuning in to Global Gold on Humboldt Hot Air, and enjoy the tunes. Again, we're playing some Nigerian funk and soul and things of that nature.
1: Get out.

That was just Tony Allen and his Afro Messengers with No Discrimination. Before that, we had El Rego with Zon Dede and Johnny Hastrup with Free My People. 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

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We, with Playhouse Arts, which is sort of a funny thing to say because Humboldt Hot Air kind of is Playhouse Arts, as Playhouse Arts is Humboldt Hot Air. But Humboldt Hot Air and Playhouse Arts together as one, we had a really fun, successful Sunny Bray Porch Fest yesterday on Sunday, where we had 75 local bands play in the neighborhood from noon to 6. And it was a great time, so thank you to all who made the magic happen, like the performers and the hosts. We appreciate you and hope to do it again next year. And if you came out, you also made the magic happen by bringing the crowd and the energy and having fun and dancing and listening and riding your bike around. It was so fun to see all the bikes in particular. Anyways, let's get back to the Fela Kuti. 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

All right. Like I said, that was just the Funkees. 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Each week we pick a different part of the world and we feature music from there. And today we're playing music from Nigeria or by a Nigerian artist. Hopefully you are enjoying. We're playing mostly funk and Nigerian funk and soul as well today. And I feel like maybe I was going to say something else, but I don't know. Let's go back to the music while I think about it. Maybe I'll pop in the next song. Up next, we have Motherless Child by Roger Damaouzan and Les As du Benin.

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Before that, we had Johnny Hastrup with Do the Funkro. 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

That was just Fela Kuti with Water No Get Enemy. Thanks for tuning in today to Global Gold. I hope that you've enjoyed the show. 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I'm going to sign off now, and coming up next at 5 o'clock is Voices Through the Mist, which is a poetry show. After that, at 6 o'clock is Evening Jazz with Jazz Gordon. At 8 o'clock is The Cleaving Hours with DJ Zelda. Actually, just so you all know, DJ Zelda is doing a ticket giveaway and interview today. The Cleaving Hours. I'm looking it up so I can word it all correctly. Okay. DJ Zelda, did an interview with Steve DePace of Flipper, classic punk band from the Bay Area, and is going to be doing a ticket giveaway to the show because Flipper is performing at Ramp Art, on October 8th, this Thursday. So if you're interested in winning a pair of tickets to see the show with Flipper, Something Wicked, and Radical Ape at Ramp Art, you can tune in at 8 o'clock tonight, between 8 and 10. Get to hear an interview and the potential to win tickets. So there you go. All right. Thanks for tuning in to KHHALP Arcata, Humboldt Hot Air. I'll be back next Monday at 2:00.

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What it means to be different, never listen. But at least I can say that I tried and I made a decision. Hope you remember that night in December when I said I was fine. Well, I lied, and I hope you forgive me for wasting your time all the year.

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All I do is compare the path that I took with the one that I wanted to go and repair. If I live enough, what's there to prevent me from giving up? Will I learn to let go if I give enough? Will I come to believe that this is enough? Can't remember much, and I've always been here, hesitant, moving forward, paralyzed, living in fear. But the way these days got me feeling, it's like I'm in.

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Get a degree and then act like it's not about me when I can't even reach you in person. Work on my social skills, cause just knowing that shit doesn't pay the bills. Cause the world doesn't stop when you're waiting still. It doesn't mean the pain you're feeling isn't real and doesn't need to heal. It just sits if you let it. Breaking your mind is like breaking your bone. You just need to set it, cause it's past hurt. When you're taking that shit out to pasture, don't regret what it taught you to capture. Set it in plaster, use it to get yourself further and faster along. And I hope when it hurts, you remember the song and forgive in the past when you didn't know wrong. And just live a little. Every moment that passes, we're in the middle of a wrong and a right. And I hope you can find it within yourself to forgive yourself in the dark of the night. Cause it's all that we are, fragile and in denial. What we need, we won't find in a vial or pill. It's raw and it's real. Decided that chasing your image will leave you misguided. But still, the start of it all is the good that we made. In the middle and end can just get in the way. But as long as you keep yourself grounded, you'll find your way through. When you're feeling surrounded or broken, overcome with emotion comes and goes with devotion. Treasure yourself in the struggle to live within.

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Did you know that there's a free weekly risograph workshop at the Old Town Ink Lab in Eureka? A risograph is a Japanese digital stencil machine that uses printed layers of color to create blended color effects, and the Old Town Ink Lab has the only one for public use in Humboldt County. Every Tuesday from 2 to 6 p.m. at 212 G Street, Suite 103 in Eureka. 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On the Plaza, be inspired. All right. My name is Ceylon, and this is Voices Through the Mist, a show focused on bringing to you storytelling and poetry and music. Today, our theme is a little bit of a slippery one. It's sort of a deep kind of melancholy or nostalgia for a world in which we've been severed from. I've been trying to understand this feeling in myself recently, and trying to untangle all these spidery webs of